0: je Kapris.
1: Kapris.
2: Hey, what's going on? This is Somber.
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0: 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This is Somber.
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Let's get the party started. 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That's when I knew that your heart was scarring. Friends to lovers need a part to star in, like, wait.